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0: tables up. 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Myrrh, Provine, Homecoming. Shout out to the Lanier Bulldogs. They said they coming back to 440 to take over Homecoming for somebody else. That y'all just be cutting up over there, Lanier. They're my people, though, man. Keep it locked. More music on the way. 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

0: R&B. Fat Five at 8 is on the way. What will the top 5 songs of the day be? I'm going to let you know in a few minutes, so keep it locked.
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0: 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It's 8 o'clock, Shorty. And you know what that means. It's time for the Fat, Fat 5. 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

0: I'm going to Future, Ella Mae. How about George French, Montana, and Fat Joe all up next?
1: Want to
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0: 10, girl, you a 10. Girl, you a 10, girl, you a 10, girl, you a 10. 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

0: 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Until then, have yourself an amazing night. 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Peace, love, and blessings, baby. I am out of here.
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1: Ricky Rosé. Big extra plug. It's bigger than ever. 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
1: 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DSW, let us surprise you.
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Secrets I know got you stressed. 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

0: a 10, girl, you a 10. 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

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We cover all of Jackson and surrounding cities. 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

0: 10, girl, you a 10. 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
4: Talking to Steve from Richland Mitsubishi. He told me he wanted to make it easier for him to just do the deal. He said he wanted to run something past me and to let me know what I think. He said, what if I match people down payments, like really match it? Now they have more money. Now they can get the car they want. Now the bank's going to approve them. Tell me what you think. Like if they had 1,000, I would match them with 1,000. Now they have 2,000. You understand what I'm saying? If they had 2,000, now they have 4,000. See, I matched them. You really understand? We got to set ourselves apart, not like everybody else. We got to get people approved, not like everybody else.

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4: Talking to Steve from Richland Mitsubishi. He told me he wanted to make it easier for him to just do the deal. He said he wanted to run something past me and to let me know what I think. He said, what if I match people down payments, like really match it? Now they have more money. Now they can get the car they want. Now the bank's going to approve them. Tell me what you think. Like if they had 1,000, I would match it with 1,000. Now they have 2,000. You understand what I'm saying? If they had 2,000, now they have 4,000. See, I matched them. You really understand? We got to set ourselves apart, not like everybody else. We got to get people approved, not like everybody else.

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I'm killing them like Jason. 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Got my eyes closed like agent persuasion.

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1: me?
0: Why she keep calling my phone, speaking sexually?
1: Ooh.
0: Every time I'm out, why she stressing
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0: You call her Stephanie,
1: call her, huh?
0: I call her Heffany.

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6: Talking to Steve from Richland Mitsubishi. He told me he wanted to make it easier for him to just do the deal. He said he wanted to run something past me and to let me know what I think. He said, what if I match people down payments, like really match it. Now they have more money. Now they can get the car they want. Now the bank's gonna approve them. Tell me what you think. Like if they had 1,000, I would match them with 1,000. Now they have 2,000. You understand what I'm saying? If they had 2,000, now they have 4,000. See, I matched them. You really understand? We gotta set ourselves apart, not like everybody else. We gotta get people approved, not like everybody else. We gotta help people. You understand? Like really help people. People need help.

0: You know, so we ain't really never had no old money. 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
1: 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I'm gonna see you.
0: Hey! 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

0: Throwback Thursday. Yeah, Throwback Jam. Let's go, y'all. Throwback Thursday. Good morning. Mailman inside the studio from 2007. That's a Throwback Jam. Good morning. 622, 22 minutes after 6 o'clock. Good morning, y'all. It is a great start. We're starting in the 70s today. Last few days, we've been in the 60s. Now we're going to the 70s. Okay, what are we going to do? What are we going to do? 73 starting out this morning. 91, lower 90s for the high today. All right. Chris is checking in. Trending info, entertainment news. First look at traffic on deck. That's on the way. Also, got birthday. 601-574-0997. That number again is 601-574-0997. Lock in and tap in with the morning show. Let's go. Mailman in the studio. Here we go. Shout out to the guy checking in this morning. You already know. Tapping into the text line. Eddie Seawood Jr., retired singing fireman. Smoke one straight out of Belzoni, Mississippi. We got the young lady standing tall this morning. Jeanette, the mail lady, checking in on the text line this morning. Straight out of Terry. Misha from Crystal Springs. Rod from across the water. Tallulah, Louisiana. Good morning. Also, Lynn out of Silver Creek. Tyrone, Incredible Barbecue, checking in. AVI on the line this morning. What up, Soror? What's on your mind this morning? Kathy out of Jacktown. Got to say hello to Britt from Carthage, Mississippi. The Hustle Man, Marvin, on the line this morning. That's a real Hustle Man. Big Mac from Yazoo. Kimberly from Monticello, Mississippi, by way of Jacktown. Good morning. Nicole checking in from Louisville, Mississippi. We got that birthday coming up on deck, all right? Shout out James out of Vicksburg. Got to say hello to G-Money from Macomb Key Diamond. Out of Canton, Mississippi, up and ready to roll. She about to pop out. Black Cowboy from Brookhaven. Shout out Carmen and her crew checking in. First of the month, let's go. DJ and Haley headed to school this morning. Out of Leake County, Mr. Moore Band Direct, you on the line. Straight out of Yazoo, Miss Twine checking in this morning. Got the OG on the line. Alicia from Lena, Mississippi, positive vibe. Let's go. The big trucker, Melvin Wilson, we see you, baby. Nikki from Summit, Mississippi. Miss Holly from Clinton, also on the line this morning. You know the big one checking in. It's one and only Harvey Watkins over at UMMC. Funches, the HVAC specialist, is on the line this morning. 601-574-0997. Keisha Kane, we see you. KK, what up? Got my man Chris out of Yazoo on the line. Chris on the line for the first time. Chris, I see you, boy. Got to say hello to everybody at Kalita's Early Learning. We got Kalita, Eddie, Mike on the line, Janice, Kamika, James, the whole crew. I see my girl Val on the line. What up, Val? I see you, girl. Got to say hello to the guy checking in out of JS, Mississippi. Moochie Man, what up, boy? Mary from Jacktown. Keisha, what you talking about? Tila Shay. I see you, girl. 601-574-0997. It's the morning show. Time to get up and get it moving. Let's go.
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1: 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Wake up, Jackson. The streets are up. 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And Mailman and Christiana are on 99 Jams.

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0: Throwback Thursday. It is the first of the month. Good morning, mailman. That's right. In the studio, about to drop some mail off at your box. Come on, y'all. It is an early start. 73 degrees starting out this morning, but we're still going back to the 90s. I think we may gonna get some rain this weekend. Possibly, you know, just a little drop in the temperatures. Just a little bit. Yeah. They're talking about maybe some heavy rainfall on Saturday. So we got to check on that one for some parts of the listening area. Good morning. All right. 601-574-0997. All right. Sometimes living your best life might not be, you know, you out balling out of control. Sometimes the balling is control. Christy, what are you talking about? Come on.
1: So, Mel, coming up, I tell you by Sean Combs, inmate number. No, I'm just kidding. He spent thousands of dollars a month just to a low-security correctional facility in New Jersey. I'll tell you all about how Diddy is living in the lap of luxury right now.
0: Hey, living his best life. Well, maybe not quite. All right, that's coming up. We'll keep you locked for that, all right? In the meantime, yeah, coming up on, let's see, this is tomorrow. Lanier Bulldogs. We're talking Friday night football. Lanier Bulldogs and Marrero Mustangs. It is tomorrow. Oh, that game today. It's today. I'm sorry. Today. It's going on this evening. Wait a minute. Let me see. The game is on Friday, but the t-shirts and paraphernalia on sale today. That's right. Let me get that right. It's going to be on the campus at Lanier from 11 to 5. You can get those t-shirts and also get the pom-pom for free. The game is on Friday. That's right. Lanier Bulldogs and the Murrah Mustangs on South Jackson Field. They're going to be on South Jackson Field. All right. Lanier's real good. They got a heck of a got a coach over there, boy. Oh, yeah. All right. Coming up, we got much more on the way. On your way to the J-O-B, dropping the kids off at school. Let's slow it down to the school zones. Morning show is on. Let's go.
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0: Y'all know what time it is. First of the month, Thursday. Yeah, the Throwback Thursday, the official throwback jam of the day for the first of the month. Come on, y'all. Good morning. On that morning commute, buckle up, drive safely. We are taking birthdays right now at 601-574-0997. We are taking birthdays, all right? All right, y'all. Looks like it's going to be one of those weekends where we may get some rain. We'll talk about that coming up. But right now, Christy's got some info on Diddy, a.k.a. Sean Puffy Combs, a.k.a. Puff Daddy. Come on.
1: No one is living quite like inmate number 3745-2-054. That's Diddy. There are men who cook for him, men who clean for him. There are men who make his bed and men who do his laundry. There's also a man who gives him a Chinese-style massage. I'm talking about he's eating jerk chicken, nachos, and everything in jail. But this is how Sean Diddy Combs has been living in prison. According to four men that spent time with him in the unit, they said that he was granted, they were granted the ability to speak freely about the situation and not be penalized. But this, they said, is not normal stuff you see in jail. This is some rich people stuff. Ooh. It looks crazy, but then again, it is Diddy. The story has also drawn parts of photos and videos taken from inside where they show footage of him actually on his cell phone. He has access to watch movies on a control iPad as well as the ability to get on social media. They said he has a fake account that has no name on it, no picture on it, but he does have an account that his publicist does follow and that he's able to see what's happening on social media. Now, he did have a release day of February, but they moved that up to January.
0: This coming January?
1: He's serving that 50-month sentence prison for prostitution.
0: Wow.
1: But he's going to be let out early.
0: Oh, boy.
1: Well, I would say after getting pictures of him with a cell phone, they might want to, I don't know, because that is, according to the Federal Correction Facility, it is illegal
0: to have,
1: a cell phone
0: I thought so,
1: in jail. That is not, that particular, I would say, law has not been, it's like contraband. It has not been given approval.
0: Right.
1: Contraband, particularly cell phones, narcotics, and weapons remain constant challenge. They say also he's been given some sort of a medication or access to a medication to kind of help him. But, you know, if you have been partying like Diddy parties, you
0: know,
1: you
0: something
1: might
0: to cope.
1: Have to have something to cope with, you know, just to be able to cope through.
0: All right.
1: I don't know, though.
0: Yeah, the life of Diddy behind bars. All right, y'all. Coming up, much more on the way. Throwback Thursday. Let's go.
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We're just moving through traffic, trying to get to work, drop the kids off at the J-O-B. Good morning, 707 on Throwback Thursday, first of the month. Good morning, y'all. Starting out 73, Miss Christie's going to be popping in with more trending info, entertainment news, and we're going to get our first look at traffic on deck, y'all. Make it a great day today. We're starting with October on Thursday. Let's go with the birthdays.

All right, y'all, here we go. Birthdays for the first of the month, October. Here we go. Mr. A.B. from Wife and Kids celebrating on today. Mr. A.B. himself. Happy birthday. Happy birthday. Happy birthday. All right. Also, happy birthday goes out to Contravius Yandy celebrating on today. Lauren Allen having a birthday. Toya out of Vicksburg is celebrating on today. Toya, happy birthday. Didn't get that last name, but Toya, happy birthday. Veronica Houston celebrating on today, coming from Shonda. Happy birthday. And also Rashida Wright coming from Shonda. Happy birthday on the list. Happy birthday to Kendra Haynes, 21. That's coming from Mom in Louisville. Nicole, happy birthday, Kendra Haynes. Was it Haynes? Kendra Haynes. I'm sorry. Kendra Haynes, happy birthday. Also on the list, straight out of Terry, Mississippi, celebrating on today. Eric Fields from Terry, Mississippi. Celebrating on today. Oh, is that Terry from Terry? Or is that Terry, Mississippi, or from Terry? Okay, happy birthday. All right, y'all. And happy birthday to everybody. And I do mean everybody that's celebrating on today. You know what time?

0: The text.
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1: Get up.
0: Get up with that morning crew, Lil Man and Christiana.
2: Jay White, turn me up. Miami. That's all my scammers and my kid money.

Good morning, y'all. Mailman in the studio. Miss Christie is about to pop in just a few more minutes. Good morning, y'all. We got a throwback jam coming up in just a few more minutes. Right now, let's check to see what we're celebrating on the calendar for today. Today is National Black Dog Day today. We got a lot of dog lovers around here, man. National, but this is specific. This is National Black Dog Lovers Day today, all right? National Pumpkin Spice Day. Christy's been talking about pumpkin spice. She thought she would like it, but she's not into that. Okay, National Pumpkin Spice Day today. Today is National Hair Day today. How you like to wear your hair? National Hair Day today.

0: day today. All right. Last but not least on the calendar, today is National Homemade Cookies Day today. National Homemade Cookies Day today.
1: I'm glad they got a day for that.
0: Yeah, National Homemade. And they also got a day for the day that you thought you might like this, but you did pumpkin spice. You got a real hate for pumpkin spice.
1: That's why I didn't say nothing. Let go.
0: Pumpkin spice make it.
1: Let it go. I'm moved on to the Jiffy Meat.
0: Yeah. I mentioned that, Do you make homemade from scratch cornbread, or you Jiffy mixing that thing?
1: I do both. Depending on the situation. When you trying to cook dressing, you do the real deal.
0: Yeah, you gotta add a real cornbread.
1: Now, when you just cooking a little meal on the side for the middle of the week, you put Jiffy mixing. Yeah, it just all depends on the situation. But hey, October is here, y'all. It's the first of the month.
0: First of the month, and we made it. Made
1: cashing
0: it this
1: them
0: far.
1: Checks.
0: Yeah.
1: I look like I already spent my money. Coming up, though, I'll tell you what we can look forward to in the month of October.
0: All right, that's on deck.
1: Mm-hmm. Coming up in that, as well as the top of the hour, grown folks chat.
0: Yeah.
1: And those late birthdays. So get them in at 601-574-0997.
0: All right, here we go. Morning show. Let's go.
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0: You like it, then, huh?
1: I told you, that's a good one. That's an empowering
0: throwback
1: song.
0: Jam of the day, the official throwback jam of the day on Throwback Thursday. That's good morning, everybody, song. In
1: it
0: the studio.
1: Somebody real hard in the car when they said, no more public housing.
0: Oh.
1: It was like, thank you, God.
0: Yeah.
1: That was the moment, yeah. You know?
0: Notorious B.I.G., Juicy, yeah. By the way, Christy picked that song, yeah.
1: Absolutely.
0: I had put in some other song, and she was like, no. Let's do Notorious. Okay.
1: It's good, a good first of the month song.
0: I like that.
1: And
0: thank
1: my
0: you.
1: Girl, Chat Chima,
0: yeah.
1: Helped me out.
0: Wait a minute. Well, hold up now. You are beginning.
1: I have to shape and
0: to
1: mold her.
0: To become dependent, I'm just saying.
1: I have to shape and mold her to make sure she thinks the way that I think. And if when she picked that Juicy, that was right on my line.
0: Only thing about AI, you got to add in a human element. You just can't depend on that.
1: So I have been shaping and molding her for a minute. So when you just, like, all of a sudden get on it, like, you have to shape and mold your Chat GTP, your Gemini, and all that to your thoughts. And
0: you got to put some human feeling into it. So and it comes out just...
1: Can you humanize this? Can you make it sound more like me?
0: But you
1: girl,
0: are
1: you
0: becoming,
1: sound like a robot.
0: You're becoming too dependent. So I'm going to have to wean you off of that a little bit.
1: No. All right, so moving and grooving through the city. Things are looking good right now. Not sure what's happening on I-20 over there. You know, over there between Highway 18 and what is that? Clinton. So I'm not sure what's happening on I-20 there. There's some slow moving traffic. Maybe it's some construction in there. I believe they were doing construction on the highway.
0: It's
1: but
0: just some congestion.
1: I will say that everywhere else, it looks good. It's 7:38, y'all.
0: All right. On Thursday, first of the month. Good morning. Yeah. We got guests in the studio this morning.
1: We have Miss Jada Barnes from Mississippi Votes Action. Action. That got a nose right there.
0: Okay. I'm thinking you pointing that out.
1: No, you supposed to be.
0: Let Jada do it.
1: Jada, tell us all about Mississippi Vote. I've got Impact Action.
2: Yes, yeah, so it's Mississippi Votes Action Fund.
1: Okay, Action Fund.
2: Yeah,
1: okay.
2: That's us. A little bit about Mississippi Votes Action Fund. What we do is we just make sure that voters across the state feel empowered enough to go into the polls or participate in the democratic process on election day. And so that can mean that we do a lot of different things, specifically through education, mostly because we do know that once people are educated, they feel empowered to do an action. So that's
0: I
2: what
0: like
2: we
0: that.
2: Really value at Mississippi Votes. And that's our mission as it pertains to like Mississippi Votes Action Fund.
1: Yeah. So when is the deadline to register to vote for this coming election?
2: Yeah. So the deadline to register to vote is always 30 days before an election.
1: Okay.
2: This year it falls on October 3rd, so that's a Saturday. So with that being said, it's going to roll over to October 5th, which is that Monday.
1: Okay. Oh, awesome. So you still have time to register to vote if you need to register to vote for this upcoming election. What were you about to say, Mel?
0: No, I was just going to say, hey, get in there early and go ahead and get it done before the 5th. So, you know, the 5th is the cutoff date.
1: Yeah.
0: So let's try to get it done before then.
1: So that means today, tomorrow.
0: Yeah.
1: Now, Jada's here to talk a little bit about redistricting. Can you break that down for us? Let us know. What is redistricting? I've heard a lot about it, you know, so let me know.
2: Yeah, so redistricting is the process of redrawing lines in a community so that they can shift political power or so that a state or community could get political power. So right now, what we're in the midst of is what we're looking at is mid-decade redistricting. So redistricting happens every 10 years because of the census, of course, because population changes, population increases, things like that. But right now is the mid-decade redistricting that we're looking at. And so Louisiana versus Calais, a Supreme Court decision came down and basically said that states can and can't redraw their lines based on race.
1: Okay.
2: So we redraw our lines a few years ago because of a Supreme Court ruling, but because of a federal ruling stating that, hey, black representation is not represented in this specific district. So with that being said, our lines got redrawn. We had two House representatives elected, and we had two senators elected. So Senator Dupree, Senator Isom were elected. And so just with that being said, just redistricting is just this whole process of just redrawing lines so that a community can either get more political power or not. And so with that being said, with this whole mid-decade redistricting with the Louisiana versus Calais, we potentially face black representation being drawn out.
0: So basically what you're saying is like you want to make sure that the people in that district being served by the people that would bring the right things to that district, basically.
2: Yeah. Because I see redistricting as representation. I always, when I think about redistricting, I immediately think about representation, because I think about the lines being redrawn and that affecting who best represents me. That affecting me being able to vote on who best represents me and my ideology.
0: Yeah, when it comes to schools and you know, streets and stuff like that, making sure stuff is getting done to serve the people that lives in that district. Yeah, so.
1: I hear you. I'm getting it. Yeah. But I did hear redistricting and to gain more political power. I heard that. So for certain parties, right? I did hear that. So my question is, I guess, like, then you say you want to make sure it represents the people that's in that area. Because I'm trying to figure out, is redistricting good? Is it bad? Like, what is are we going to redistrict? Like, because I know that they were saying we were going to redistrict. They didn't know we're going to move it to another day because we're going to redistrict right now. So I'm just trying to figure out, is it something the people going to vote on, or the people just going to do it anyway? Like, how is this happening?
2: So
0: We're not voting on it.
1: So nothing that we were going to have to vote on later on.
2: We're not voting on it. So it's the legislature's decision.
1: They're just
2: going to
1: make the decision for the people.
2: Right. Yeah.
1: Okay.
2: So that's kind of why these redistricting hearings are happening, kind of so that the legislature can get public opinion from the community about whether they oppose or support mid-decade redistricting. So they've been having, this is the last one, the one coming up here today. So we've been going across the state, attending with the redistricting committee, just trying to hear what voters are saying. Just trying to see if voters are asking for this or if they're not.
1: Okay, so the constituents have their opinion, which are the people that live in these areas, right?
2: Right.
1: But the people that's at the downtown, at the house downtown, the state capitol, right? So they're the ones that's making this decision. So are the people supposed to influence them to do that or give them their opinion, or they're just already saying, I'm going to make the vote. How are we going to make the vote? Like, what are they saying inside the house? What are those people that are actually going to make the decision? What are they saying?
2: Yeah. So we would hope, as always, as a constituent of an elected official, a public servant, we would hope that they would listen to their community and their constituents about whether their constituents want a mid-decade redistricting.
1: Gotcha.
2: But as we all know, sometimes in the Mississippi legislature and sometimes just in government in general, those decisions are already decided without us being in the process.
0: Yeah.
2: So kind of what these redistricting hearings is just we're coming in and they're just getting our opinion.
1: Okay.
2: Now, will they actually take our opinion and use our opinion to actually shape their decision?
1: That's right there.
2: That's the big question.
0: Yeah.
2: That's the big question.
0: It's a power grab.
2: Yeah.
0: So, yeah, we got to make sure that, you know, and while we're talking about voting, that's why it's important to get the people, you know, in office that is going to best
1: and represent you.
0: And
1: that's the whole point of voting anyway. You can exercise your right to vote for who you want to vote for, so that, you know, if you want to vote for the person that thinks this is good or that is bad or whatever you may think that has your thoughts and opinions, that's why we vote. You know, and so you got to get out and vote. And if you hadn't registered to vote, you still have the next couple of days to definitely do that. But today, if you want your voice heard, you know, by the people that's in making these decisions, come out to the rally. The rally is happening when and where?
2: Yeah, so the rally is happening today, this Thursday, in the Capitol Green. So,
1: oh, so y'all going to their house?
2: Yes, we're pulling up. We're pulling up, as they say.
0: Get off my lawn!
1: Okay, but that's the best place to be. Right?
2: Yeah, so that's the best place to be. We've invited out all of the young people, all of our elders, all of our community leaders, all of our faith leaders, everybody.
1: Come on out to the state capitol. What time we got to meet up, girl?
2: Yeah, so we advise you to pull up at 3:30 so that you can get your t-shirt, you can get your bottle of water, you can get all the things that you need, make your sign if you need so. But the march is going to start at 4.
1: Are you sure they're going to let you give out water? Because I heard that you can't even get out water in the voting line no more.
2: We got a permit to do so.
1: Let you give out snacks. Boy, y'all got some nabs.
0: They be throwing in some low level hate, don't they? They trying to hold us back.
1: You can give out those t-shirts, but you can't give out water. I'm just kidding. It's not a laughing matter. It's really a situation that, you know, happens to us, and we have to vote because, of course, they say when you vote, you win. So go out, register to vote, make your voice heard. Redistricting is something that's happening or possibly going to happen to our community. And if you want your voice heard, today is the day.
2: Today is the day. And then after that march, after that rally, come over to the hearing, put in your name to be able to talk about what's your opinion on redistricting.
0: I think it's going to be a good day because the light just popped on. Everything got brighter. So let there be light. Yeah, it's going to be a great day, man. It's going to be a great day. Jada, we appreciate you coming by, you and your crew. Mississippi Votes Action Fund. So we people do good work in the community. Yeah. All we got to do is latch on, help out, and let's get involved, man.
1: Absolutely.
0: Yeah.
1: Let's do it.
0: Yay, let's do it. Benny Hubbard, I see you. Hey, good morning. All right, coming up, we got much more on the way. Keep it locked, 99 Jams Morning Show. Let's go.
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0: I'm like, yeah. Good morning. Welcome to Throwback Thursday. It is the first of the month, y'all. You know what we're doing. We're cashing checks, baby. Have you ever been in a position where, you know, you got paid like you maybe yesterday or maybe today, and you realize in your mind the money already spent?
1: I told you that.
0: And you start thinking about the next payday. You ain't even got paid.
1: It ain't even, right.
0: Look,
1: money I got was swooped up like gone.
0: Yeah.
1: It's gone.
0: Yeah.
1: It is gone.
0: Yeah.
1: There is stuff that already gets automatically drafted out anyway.
0: See, yeah, done.
1: They
0: deal.
1: Hit me like, boo, boo, boo, boo.
0: Done.
1: It's the first of the month. I need that money. Give me that money. Give me that money.
0: Oh, wow.
1: So the first and the 15th, I got a lot of drafts set up around that time, right?
0: Yeah.
1: And
0: yeah.
1: I don't know why I do that. I just like, just do it on the first and the 15th, you know?
0: Yeah.
1: So
0: I sometimes I'm looking at these, you know, these drafts and I'm saying to myself, I believe they checking it twice a month.
1: Like Amazon.
0: I'm like, wait a minute. Didn't they just take it like 3 days ago?
1: No, they got different things they taking it for. You got an Audible, you got music, you got doodle, you got all these things.
0: I'm trying to figure it out. Like, wait a minute. So I start going back looking. I'm like,
1: Every time I see a charge on my statement, you know what I feel like?
0: Too fast, man.
1: I feel like it was like that Cardi B song.
0: I did that. Yeah, I did that.
1: Late birthdays.
0: Happy birthday goes out to Bree. Bree, a.k.a. Mommy Mogul.
1: That's right. Coming from your boy, William.
0: Yeah. Happy birthday. Hey, what up, boy? Happy birthday. And also, we just got a phone call. We don't get a lot of phone calls, but normally everybody, you know, going text message and videos and voice memos on the text line.
1: Uh-huh.
0: We got a phone call this morning. Misha Knight calling. Mailman. I said, what's up, girl? She said, hey, my name, Brisha Knight. I'm celebrating my birthday today.
1: Whoop, whoop.
0: And I'm 58, mailman. And God has been good.
1: Aww.
0: All the time. Happy birthday, Misha. Misha celebrating.
1: You know, I just got finished telling Live Nation. We were talking about Earth, Wind, and Fire coming to... Oh, I don't think I'm supposed to tell y'all.
0: Oh, how did you go?
1: We were talking about an event coming to town.
0: Hey, man.
1: We were talking about an event coming to town.
0: Okay.
1: And then she was like, I was like, no, we got to do that on JMI. She was like, oh, that's just such a young demo. I was like, no, it's not.
0: Yeah, no, it's not. We know about Earth, Wind, and Fire.
1: I was like,
0: okay,
1: girl.
0: Okay, name me three songs.
1: What?
0: Name me three songs. Earth, Wind, and Fire. Three.
1: I don't know. Every time they come on, I know every song they have. I don't know the name of the song.
0: Okay. I'll give you one. Like, you were talking about this song, the September
1: Celebration.
0: Song.
1: Oh, September.
0: The September song.
1: Uh-huh.
0: Yeah, you talked about that one. You got...
1: September Shining Star. Let's groove tonight.
0: That's the one right there.
1: You got Fantasy. You got the Boogie Wonderland.
0: Boogie Wonderland. I like that one, too.
1: Oh, After the Love Has Gone. Yep.
0: Yeah.
1: You got so many. Can't Hide Love. Reason.
0: Okay, enough.
1: Okay, wait.
0: Enough.
1: Talk about I don't know the songs. I don't know the name of the songs, but when they...

0: like Jay up right there.
1: Yeah, right. I will say that, you know, that's a good time. Okay, quick. Real quick, in grown folks talk, let's talk a little bit about grown folks talk today.
2: Okay.
1: Now, yesterday, we were talking about, you know, what's one of the things you want most? Peace, money, or, you know, relationship.
2: Peace of mind.
1: And people start saying peace of mind, so we're going to take a little deeper dive in that peace of mind. Protecting your peace sounds great on a coffee mug, but actually doing it requires you to set boundaries. Mm. And most of us didn't learn how to set real boundaries, unshakable boundaries, you know, until... It's hard for you to just, you know, no, just say no. Mm. Think back over a journey. Consider your friendships you've outgrown, the jobs that you squeeze, you know, all the things, the family dynamics, all the things. Mm. What is one boundary you wish you had learned to set much earlier in life?
2: Yeah, this is one where I think, like, you know, a lot of us, and we were just talking about, like, the money being spent. It's like knowing your limit when it comes to, like, okay, I'm gonna buy this. We were just talking about that with my niece. You know what I'm saying? Like, you go buy a lot of stuff and you're not realizing that, okay, you got to pay for that now. So being a little bit more less frugal with your cash, you know, kind of slowing down a little bit. You don't want to just start spending. And before you know it, is my granddaddy used to say, you're spunt out.
1: And spunt out. Financial boundary. That's a financial boundary. Yeah, learning when to say, you know something, I don't have that money to spend. Let me stop spending it instead of continuing. Yeah. You have to definitely set a boundary for yourself. Also, there are other boundaries. The family and past history boundary. How? Yeah. Tolerating toxic comments from family members. Judgment and boundaries. Just telling them, hey.
2: Don't do that.
1: That's just how family is, or we share blood. No, you're dismissing the toxic comments. You have to stop it where it is. There's another one, digital and availability boundaries. Answering every text, every call, every email. You know, I set this boundary a while back. 24/7, you have to respond. That's a boundary you may need to set. Emotional quarantine boundary. What is that? Absorbing everybody else's chaos. Playing the therapist. You people call you, letting them dump all their trauma on you. That leaves a lot of vomit on you.
2: Ooh.
1: And you don't realize it. You need to start loving people from a safe distance and realizing that their emergency is not your crisis.
2: Wait.
1: Their emergency is not your crisis. This is one that I've been trying to teach my mother.
2: We got to get that on a t-shirt.
1: Your emergency is not my crisis.
2: Yeah.
1: That's one. Emotional quarantine. And finally, the no explanation needed boundary. Feeling like you have to give a 10-minute presentation and feel guilty for saying no.
2: Yeah.
1: No is a complete sentence.
2: Wait. Somebody just texted and said, heavy on the no.
1: You don't owe anyone a backstory, an excuse, or a white lie just to protect their feelings about your time.
2: Yeah.
1: You heard what I said. Let me rewind that. Mm. You don't owe anyone a backstory, an excuse, or a white lie just to protect your feelings, their feelings about your time. Because a no, again, is a complete sentence.
2: Heavy on the no.
1: Put the period behind the no.
2: Oh,
1: let it go, Elsa.
2: Wow.
1: So let's just set some boundaries, guys. We have the no explanation boundary, we have the emotional boundary, the digital availability boundary, the financial boundary, and the family and past history boundary.
2: Yeah.
1: Tell your people, stop come with the toxic comments. Let it go, Elsa.
2: Hey, grown folks chat,
1: y'all.
2: Yeah,
1: I'm just trying to give you a little advice to be happy and protect your peace.
2: Our guy William told my man, I missed my birthday shout out, the birthday shout out. I was in there talking to a customer. We got you, William. Kim McClendon on the line this morning. Jen Jen from Vicksburg. Ashley, a.k.a. Thelma, we see you. All right.
1: Exclamation point.
2: Bang.
1: Purr.
2: Right there. Coming up, more music. Morning show. Let's go.
3: 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Your morning's got a whole lot more flavor.
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3: 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True, sir.

0: CeeLo. Good morning. It's Thursday, y'all. Throwback Thursday. We started this morning in the lower 70s. We're still going up to the 90s. Now, we're going to get some, I think in some areas, we're going to get some rain, possible some heavy rainfall this weekend. I think possibly Saturday, early Sunday. And maybe that's going to bring a little cold front. A little cold front coming through.
1: Absolutely. What
0: now? What you doing?
1: It's still summer.
0: No.
1: You come around Sunday.
0: Yeah, right. Saturday.
1: Because it's going to hit 79, dude, that's still 80 degrees.
0: Yeah. But yeah. What I'm saying
1: is, we're going to be in the 80s, though.
0: Yeah. So we won't be topping the 90s.
1: Fair weather.
0: Yeah. So, fairs in town when it's starting this weekend.
1: I don't know. They ain't giving me the 114.
0: Oh, we need to get that, though.
1: We need the 114 on the 411.
0: Is it next week?
1: Sometimes.
0: Starts on next Wednesday.
1: I've been seeing the stuff going brown. I don't know.
0: Somebody help us out. We got
1: listeners. I haven't been downtown, so I don't know if they're building the Ferris wheel or not. I used to know when the Ferris wheel was up.
0: Yeah, you'd be like, okay, fair's coming. Okay, good morning. And we've been on the phone. We've been on the text line. We've been on social media. We've been all over the place this morning. And we want to thank our listeners for keeping us updated on a lot of stuff that's going on around the city. Yeah. And by the way, my guy Roy over at Lens Crafters checking in. The stuff you was talking about.
1: Mm-hmm.
0: About the, what was it you were talking about?
1: Grown folks chat, protecting your peace and
0: stuff. Yeah. He said, that's a good one. He liked that.
1: Black K hit me too. He said, you forgot one.
0: What was that?
1: What you eat don't make me. And so I was like,
0: I know what that means.
1: I forgot about that one. That's a good one. That's a Jay-Z.
0: What you talking about don't affect me in no kind of way.
1: That's a Jay-Z lyric. Speaking of Jay-Z, they have the documentary on HBO Max. You have to check it out if you haven't started. I just started episode 1, not through just yet, but hey. Welcome to October.

0: we got to look forward to this month. Now, in sports, the Major League Baseball Wild Card Series wraps up tonight. And also, wow, the new NBA season tips off on October 20th. On TV, the Abbott Elementary is back.
1: That's hot.
0: Another Grey's Anatomy happening, NCIS happening. They have a couple of them, New York and all of that. Also, in theaters, they have Out Tomorrow, The Social Network. They have the newest Street Fighter coming out. Just a couple things. And finally, we're talking about the holidays. They have one coming up, which is Indigenous Peoples Day. I can't say the word.
1: Okay. I think you got it right.
0: Indigenous Peoples Day.
1: Okay. Yeah.
0: And Columbus Day happening on the 12th of this month. And okay, of course, one of the ones I love the most. Halloween is on a Saturday this year, the best day of the week.
1: Now that the truth is out, do we still celebrate Columbus Day? I mean,
0: why they got Indigenous People Day, because some people don't celebrate Columbus Day.
1: That's a distraction to keep us. But they, you know, people go to. Oh Lord,
0: what you mean the distraction? What, you know, Indigenous People Day?
1: No, I'm saying they throw something else up to get you off of. They gotta still be talking about Columbus Day.
0: I thought we kind of Indigenous, you know, People Day honors the Native Americans and commemorate their histories, culture, and their resilience. Because you know, we realize that some people said Columbus discovered in America, and some people said they were already here.
1: They was already here.
0: Yeah. You know, and so that's how they, you know, messy up the history books, because we are now like, okay, well, who did what now?
1: Yeah. So what are we supposed to do now? Because we had this in 1492, Columbus did this, and it had a little rhyme.
0: They have a lot of lies and rhymes around, but I will say this.
1: Oh, wow.
0: Celebrate you and America just the gumbo of people that we have in America, because that's one thing we do have. We are a gumbo of people.
1: And the thing about it is like, you know, it is complicated, but it's simple. Mm-hmm. If we all get along, and a lot of the stuff that we be fighting against, but it's all about us. You know what I'm saying? It's like we the people, and we're not talking about black people, white people. It's we the people.
0: You know, it's kind of like this. The roux is the is the Native American.
1: It's thick. The roux is thick.
0: Some people think the Holy Trinity, the dice, yellow onions, the celery, and the green peppers, is Columbus.
1: It's a lot.
0: You need one over the other.
1: It's a lot.
0: But I do know this. You know, with America, we have a little seafood. We got a little lump crab. We got a couple of little crawfish tails.
1: We got a lot.
0: We got some shrimp in there. We got some chicken, some sausage. We got a lot of things that's happening, you know, inside of America that makes up a gumbo. We got a little okra. Just saying.
1: Yeah.
0: What do you think?
1: Yeah, that's a lot.
0: You got to add the white rice.
1: And what? Guess what? Come on, man. How come we can't use the brown rice?
0: It's white rice. White rice.
1: Brown rice. Dirty rice. Dirty.
0: We got green onions, fresh parsley, all that. You got to make it.
1: Shout out to our girl Kia from Kia's Creation. She gave us the info on the fair. She says fair's in town.
0: Oh, it is.
1: Tuesday, 10-8 to 10-18. 10-8.
0: Okay.
1: 10-18. There we go. We got it. Fair. All right. Go down.
0: Who got a check today? This is the first of the month. I'm just asking for a friend. 601-574-0997. Does your check come before it's supposed to come? And I don't like that no more. I did used to like it. I don't like it anymore.
1: But you know what? I don't even worry about that, because I don't mess with my money until
0: everybody got their money out.
1: No. Like, sometimes your money will be available 2 or 3 days.
0: That's what I'm saying. That's what I don't like.
1: Don't mess with it until payday. You stay on track.
0: Hey, what's happening Thursday, October the 8th, Tundra? But I do know this. Don't release the money until because see, what happened was,
1: You started getting the money before payday.
0: Prime example, they were supposed to release the money today.
1: Yeah.
0: Well, they released the money on Monday. On Monday, when they released the money, things started happening, and I was like, wait. So then now today doesn't even look like I got paid. It just looks like the same money I had in my account like a week ago.
1: Because you start messing with the money before payday. Your money ain't going to last the whole 15 or 16 days.
0: Now that's grown folks chat. How do we expand our money to make it last a little longer?
1: Okay.
0: Oh, I'm going to tell you something. I went to put some gas in my car yesterday, and I had to fill it all the way up. Well, first off, I was 30 miles to empty, right? Okay. So to me, that's a fill up.
1: You're empty.
0: Oh my God, it hurt my heart.
1: what about
0: started
1: 70,
0: to 70? Palpitate when it got to 65.
1: Yeah, I figured.
0: And so it just started beating. And then so then when it got to 75, I said, look now, dang. But it went all the way up to $81.
1: And you putting in the high gas, right?
0: No, what do you mean high gas? I'm putting in the gas at the Costco. Costco
1: no,
0: gas.
1: No. I'm talking about the grain.
0: It ain't...
1: You mid-grade or...
0: What's that mean?
1: Premium. What?
0: I don't... That don't matter. That right
1: it
0: there...
1: It does matter.
0: It doesn't matter.
1: Yes, it does.
0: Because at the end of the day, it doesn't matter. I have to put this gas in my car. So I put this gas in my car.
1: It'll be a little less if
0: you
1: just...
0: I got up to $81, guys.
1: It'll be a little less if you just smoke regular.
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0: 10, girl, you a 10. Girl, you a 10, girl, you a 10, girl, you a 10. 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
1: What's your...

0: A lot is going to be going on in October. You ran down some things that are happening in October. You forgot to mention it is homecoming, a couple weeks away. Homecoming, October 17th, homecoming for Jackson State. We're ready. We're going to break out some new things for homecoming. Kevin Gates going to be in town on the after game concert. It's going to be over at the Brandon Amphitheater. Ready for that? 8 p.m., y'all. 8 p.m. The game is good. It's a 2 o'clock game, right? I think it's a 2 o'clock game.
1: We're gonna
0: tailgate at the stadium.
1: We're tailgating with Richard Schwartz and Associates.
0: Yeah, we're getting out there early.
1: Oh, it's at 2 o'clock.
0: Yeah, two p.m.
1: Florida A&M.
0: The Rattlers coming to town for homecoming. But yeah, that's gonna be a big weekend, and I'm sure a lot of folks, the aunties outside, the unks gonna be outside. Yeah, the G moms, the GG.
1: Oh yeah, because they have all the day parties and stuff like that. There's so much going on. I've already gotten some information about what's happening on the plaza with Jackson State. They're going to kick off things with a health fair. On that, I want to say Monday. Yeah. But a lot's happening. You know, the day party. That's where the unks and the aunties come out.
0: The unks.
1: On that Friday.
0: Yeah.
1: It's going to be a great day.
0: Man. Is it next week? That is it Tougaloo Founders?
1: I believe so. Yeah. We're going to be talking to the president very soon. They have a new president, Dr. Wiggins.
0: Yeah. Now, if you don't know, you need to find out that Tougaloo, you know, they got one of the most exciting
1: tailgate
0: that goes on the campus. Man, it'd be lit over there. I done pulled up. Yeah, it'd be lit over there.
1: Y'all need DJ, hit us up 601-957-1300. As for Christiana, we will book the DJs for you of these homecomings or tailgate events or even after parties to the after party. Even if your kids have an after party to their homecoming.
0: We're gonna I think I'm gonna roll up to Holly Springs since we're talking about Founders Day and homecoming and stuff. The Founders Week.
1: When is that?
0: For Russ College in Holly Springs, Mississippi. I know the parade Saturday is gonna be that 8th, so I think it's the 1st through 8th is the big homecoming. 1st through 9th, I believe. At Russ College, and the parade is going to be on that Saturday, which is November 7th. I already been talking to my Phi Beta Sigma bros, Blue Phi Gamma Psi chapter. We read it, baby.
1: What day is that?
0: That's going to be on the homecoming, Founders Day Parade is going to be on that Saturday, the 7th, November 7th.
1: That's why you say you won't be in town.
0: November
1: 7th. Mississippi Valley comes to town that day.
0: Oh, yeah, that's right.
1: Mississippi Valley.
0: All right. Coming up, we got much more. 9 o'clock hour. More bangers. Keep it locked. Let's go.
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And I help with the lease. Oh, you know I ain't never been cheap. 21. Relationships don't always last, but let's not turn it to beef. 21. 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

0: Wake up, wake up. Yeah.
1: I done spent that check up.
0: Already. Throwback Thursday. There's another one. That's the official first of the month jam that we get on every first of the month. And also is Throwback Thursday, so ties right in. First of the month. Bone Thugs and Harmony. Good morning.
1: It is the first of the month, and hopefully you hadn't spent that Chime release you 3 days early check just yet. 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
0: Imagine just being covered, huh? Just.

0: like a shield, force field.
1: We got it all.
0: Joining us in the studio, you know who we have. Who do we have, Mel?
1: Man, we got Fallon Brewster.
2: Yes.
1: Yeah, Fallon Brewster.
0: Fallon's here.
1: Yeah, from the Medical Mall, Jackson Medical Mall. Fallon, good morning.
2: Good morning. Hey.
0: You have an event coming up?
2: Absolutely, National Night Out.
0: Mm-hmm. Tell us all about it.
2: It's a night out. So what we're promoting is community, fun, family, and togetherness, relationships with public safety, entities, and law enforcement. And so we're doing all of that at the Jackson Medical Mall on Tuesday, October 6th, from 5 p.m. until 7:30 p.m. It'll be on the conference side, the conference center side of the Medical Mall. So you'll enter through the Livingston Gate.
0: Mm-hmm.
2: And you will park near the ambulatory services. And you walk right over there to the event, which is right in front of the conference center. The conference center is painted gray.
0: Oh.
2: So you won't miss it.
1: Go to the gray side.
2: Go to the gray side.
0: Now, y'all know National Night Out, of course, it happens annually. It's a community building campaign. And, of course, it promotes partnership with the police, the neighborhoods, and just the camaraderie that make neighborhoods safer. So it's a great time to come out because places, you know, like us, we're having, what, picnics and block parties and all of the things. And bringing the police out to let you know, hey.
1: It's safe.
0: They're here to protect and serve you.
1: Yeah, no doubt, no doubt. And I do understand, of course, a free event. You got some entertainment and some other stuff going on. Give us a little bit more on that.
2: Absolutely. So it's free entry. We will have a couple of food trucks on site. So just bring a couple of coins if you would like to purchase food from the food vendors.
1: Mm-hmm.
2: We will have a kids zone for your children.
1: Wow.
2: There'll be some basketball, just some fun for the children. So bring that. And then we have the Master's Touch drumline.
0: Oh, that's gonna be fun.
1: Wow.
2: We'll have a couple of other drumlines coming out.
1: Nice.
2: We will have our little ones from the Global Connections Learning Center. They'll be coming and doing something really cute to start us out. And we'll have DJ Lil Walt.
1: Lil Walt.
2: So it's just going to be a great time. We wanted to just have that community, just a community vibe, have folks to come out. And we have about 30 vendors. So you
0: can
2: come out and learn about the resources that we do have available, not only inside the mall, because a lot of our tenants are vendors, but just in the community.
1: Yeah, there's a lot of stuff that goes on at the Jackson Medical Mall that a lot of people don't know about.
0: Mm-hmm.
1: Community services. You got restaurants and shopping inside the mall. Also,
0: medical facilities.
1: Yeah.
2: Medical facilities. There's a dance studio. So we do have a couple of local dance groups that come and practice at the studio.
0: A community room that you can rent and for your own events that you would like to have.
2: Yes. Yeah. The conference center. So folks will get a chance to see the conference center as well in the theater.
1: Yeah, it's newly renovated, right?
2: Absolutely.
1: Okay.
2: Absolutely.
0: Oh. National Night Out is a free community event. Free. But you know something is free, but yet...
1: Yeah.
0: Something has to be paid for. It's put on by the Jackson Medical Mall Foundation. So big shout out to the Jackson Medical Mall Foundation for always doing such great events at the Medical Mall for the community. This is family fun, food, entertainment, kids zone, all of the things that you like to do. And again, you can see all of the resources that they have available at the Jackson Medical Mall for you to take advantage of. And like I said, the number one thing is health.
1: Yeah, no doubt. Now, this event is going to be from 5 to 7:30, and it's going to be out. Sad. So,
2: National Night Out.
1: Yeah. Out. Yeah, we out.
2: The only way we're in is if it rains.
1: Oh, yeah. No doubt.
0: Tuesday, October 6th, 5 o'clock is the kickoff time.
1: Yeah. Invite the whole city.
0: Bring your
1: out.
0: Kids out there. Wear them out. Take them home.
1: Yeah,
0: give them a bath.
1: And then you got food. Get them
0: everything.
1: Some food and buy some food.
0: Dinner out
1: and
0: there.
1: You ain't got to cook.
0: Absolutely.
2: And learn about the career opportunities. I know we have the 350 Workforce Academy. They'll be out and they're offering some free forklift certification.
0: Did you say jobs and training?
2: CNA, our phlebotomy and CNA Institute. They'll be out letting people know how they can apply.
1: And those are jobs that you can get hired for.
2: Absolutely.
1: And this is not something that you go and you take a course and then you wonder what you're going to do with it. Hey, it's people that need forklift drivers.
0: Absolutely.
1: And you know the people that draw the blood, we need them.
0: So let's talk about that. Can you be a CNA without having to draw blood?
1: So what now?
0: Can you be a nurse and don't have to draw blood?
1: Well, they got people specifically for that, right?
2: Yeah,
0: the phlebotomist.
1: That person.
2: Phlebotomist is the one who's certified to draw
0: so
2: blood.
0: So what does the epidemiologist do?
1: He studied...
0: The blood.
2: He studies epidemiology.
1: Yeah.
0: Oh.
1: He studied it. That's the man. What's his name?
0: Warren.
1: Yeah.
0: Warren.
1: I'd be running up on him and I'd be like, I know you. I said, what?
0: epidemiologist. Okay. Yeah, no, seriously though, there are a lot of opportunities for you to take advantage of on that night, as well as all the time at the Jackson Medical Mall, because they have a plethora of resources there.
1: Yeah. All right. Paola, once again, thank you. You always bring a good vibe. You always bring great information.
2: Thank you.
1: With this, it's a great outing, great entertainment, and it is something the community could take advantage of. So we appreciate that.
0: Butters.
2: All right. Thank you.
1: Coming up, we got much more on the way. Hey, it is Thursday, Throwback Thursday. Let's go.
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0: All right, we're going to break up all the pieces around here because Alice Marie is about to step in at 10. We got to make sure we tidy up around here, get this place ready, and roll out some red and some green and some blue and some yellow carpet for Alice Marie because she like it colorful.
1: Yeah, I know,
0: colorful,
1: right?
0: Yeah, like them
1: colors. And she's just coming out for birthday.
0: Oh, boy. I wonder if she's bringing us a little piece of the birthday cake.
1: I doubt it. Yeah, I doubt it.
0: Yeah.
1: She's probably saying she is the cake for somebody.
0: Okay. Stop playing with her like that.
1: Quit playing with me, girl.
0: Yeah, don't do that.
1: Well,
0: do that.
1: Yeah, she's back.
0: All right. Today is Friday, Junior. First of the month, October. And tomorrow, yeah, day two for October. It's Friday, man. It's gonna we're gonna come in with a bang. There is a away game this weekend, so we're gonna lay low. We're gonna lay low. We gotta put we pushing all the chips in for October 17th for homecoming. We're pushing all the chips in.
1: I got homecoming coming up next Saturday and one the Saturday after. So yeah, I got a lot of energy.
0: That's what I'm saying.
1: It has to be dispersed.
0: Yeah, we going all in, pushing all in. Yeah.
1: I gotta save up.
0: Yeah. All right, y'all.
1: Talk to you tomorrow morning.
0: Alice checking in at 10. Have a good one. Out of here. Holla.
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I just messed up the whole program. 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

0: 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Girl, you a 10, girl, you a 10, girl, you a 10. 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
2: 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It's 95 degrees. I ain't got no, and no, I ain't got me.
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2: 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Love freak. How the is that your man?
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0: freak. How the fuck is that your man? Huh? If he right here with me.
1: Huh? What? Yeah, Glorilla. Wrapping this thing up before your lunch hour. Take us on the go. Is there something you want to hear, you want to talk about, you want to ask questions? You got inquiries? How about this? 601-574-0997. We're going to take it to a whole nother level. Ain't nothing to it but to do it. 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

0: Then Wood Jeezy, Manny Fresh wrapping this thing up as you're, you know, going out and about and enjoy your lunch hour. If you didn't take your lunch hour earlier, you know, we're just saying enjoy your day and then elevate your mind. Hey, tomorrow night is going to go down here to Jacktown Lanier Junior Senior High School. 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T-shirts and other paraphernalia can be sold and will be sold today beginning at 11 o'clock up until 5 on the campus of Lanier under the 833 Nation tent. 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
11: That's on me, baby.

a lot to me. 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

0: they done said. Kalani says she's got this clothes folded. But please unfold the Rock Revival jeans, your boots, and your nice shirt and things. Because we're going to go and see Kevin Gates, baby. Saturday, October 17th. Mr. Two Phones, because he don't never get tired. 8 o'clock. Outside. All a part of homecoming, too. What we all going to do? Me'll do a barbecue. Hey, enjoy your lunch hour. And while you're out and about, be sure and get those tickets out of the way. Keep it here. 99 Jams, JMI.
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0: that way. What's the way? Back to your workstation, to your cubicle, to your desk, to get it out of the way. Let's get it out of the way on this Friday Eve, because it's almost time for the day party. Well, let's say a couple hours away. But you'll be ready for the weekend. Willowwood neighborhood, y'all get ready. Y'all got y'all's neighborhood meeting. All residents are invited to attend on coming Monday. Peggy Hobson, the Calhoun Center, located at 4243 Willowwood Boulevard, 630. Now, questions need to be asked, and y'all need the answer, so be sure and show up this coming Monday. Hey, more is on the way as you get ready to handle your business and get it out of the way. Why not check in with Lil Baby in Ghana, Tommy Richmond, and Rihanna? 99 Jams, GMI.
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6: I was talking to Steve from Richland Mitsubishi. He told me he wanted to make it easier for him to just do the deal. He said he wanted to run something past me and to let me know what I think. He said, what if I match people down payments? Like really match it. Now they have more money. Now they can get the car they want. Now the bank's gonna approve them. Tell me what you think. Like if they had 1,000, I would match them with 1,000. Now they have 2,000. You understand what I'm saying? If they had 2,000, now they have 4,000. See, I matched them. You really understand? We gotta set ourselves apart, not like everybody else. We gotta get people approved, not like everybody else. We gotta help people. You understand? Like really help people. People need help.

0: Last year, I had back pain radiating down my right leg. The pain was so bad I was willing to cut my leg off to stop the pain. I could barely walk and had to stoop over when I did just to take pressure off the spine. I'm John Morgan of Morgan & Morgan. In my professional career, I've represented thousands of people who've had herniated discs and issues with their neck and back, but never fully appreciated what they were going through until it was my turn. It's like trying to describe colors to a blind person who's never had sight. All I can tell you is it hurt like hell, but worse. My daily walk was gone, and that bothered me a great deal. Then I thought of all of you and how much more devastating this type of injury could be for you. My life stopped. I now feel your pain. Just know at Morgan & Morgan, we got your back. I understand. Morgan means more.
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a 10, girl, you a 10. Girl, you a 10, girl, you a 10, girl, you a 10. 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

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Yeah. Foul.

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0: That song should have went number one all across the universe. That's what I'm talking about. Nevertheless, you got your hater blockers on today or not. You may have to put them on come Sunday. Big event. Dallas Cowboys going up against some Texans. Yep, I'm going to have them on. As a matter of fact, I'm going to hang out at Rummy's Sports Bar, you know, along with the Mississippi Cowboy fans. I'm going to invite y'all to come on out, too. We're going to have our hater blockers on. I just thought I'd throw it out there. Well, tonight's a big night. Cleveland Browns going to take on the Pittsburgh Steelers. To all you Steelers fans, I feel about y'all like the way I feel about them Saints. So, my boss of many, many years is a Cleveland Brown fan. He is from Cleveland, Ohio. So that's why you saw on Facebook I had the Cleveland Brown shirt on. Yeah, it's called Brown Nosing. I'm going to get what I want. Don't judge me, judge Judy. I'm trying to be off for the whole week of Thanksgiving to be in Dallas to see the Cowboys take on the Eagles. Now, I may cry when I get back on the plane, but I don't care. I just need to be off. I thought I'd jump on that before the part-timers, you know, put in their day to be off. No, I'm brown nosing today. So if it's something you're trying to get accomplished, you got plans, let me suggest you do a little brown nosing, because the way the world is going now, that's what it's all about, kissing up and hating and all of that. So that must be the new way of getting things done. But I tell you what, I'm brown nosing today. He said he gonna let me know about 4 o'clock if I can be off or not. Do y'all think my brown nose is gonna be in vain? Nevertheless, J. Cole and PJ is on the way. 99 Jams, GMI.
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0: Slick V and the Cowboys of Mississippi.
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0: for the Dallas Cowboys.
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0: Lock in with the Cowboy Nation.
1: Slick V and the boys.
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1: And a great time
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1: This need to be.
2: Yeah. Yeah. Yeah. Yeah. Yeah. Yeah. Yeah. Yeah.

in the broader mix. I'm a real boss, and I'm hard to catch. Mac Breeze, night easy. 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

Go ahead. Gucci Mane, Mac Breezy wrapping this thing up. Speaking of going ahead, go ahead on and get your maroon, you know, 833 Nation shirt if you haven't got it, because tomorrow night is going down. Murray Mustangs, homecoming. Lanier Bulldogs want you to pack the stands in the maroon. How about this? 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It's going to go up until 5 p.m. today. Campus of Lanier underneath the 833 Nation tent. 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

0: know who, America's team. More is on the way. Let's get it. Lil Uzi Vert. And how about Trinidad James, All Gold Everything, 99 Jams, JMI.
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0: Jack Town's got a sound. 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
4: Talking to Steve from Richland Mitsubishi. He told me he wanted to make it easier for him to just do the deal. He said he wanted to run something past me and to let me know what I think. He said, what if I match people down payments, like really match it? Now they have more money. Now they can get the car they want. Now the bank's going to approve them. Tell me what you think. Like if they had 1,000, I would match them with 1,000. Now they have 2,000. You understand what I'm saying? If they had 2,000, now they have 4,000. See, I matched them. You really?

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Bobby Shmurda, Hot Boy, the real Hot Boy is coming in. One and only DJ Finesse. He's got your, what do you call it, Thursday afternoon, Friday Eve day party lined up. You know the business. He gets the assignment. No worries. Don't even look at

0: 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Let's go, baby. More is on the way as we move on up the ladder. 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

0: Now, you know what they're talking about and who it is. The one and only Party Next Door, come and see me. I told y'all to get those tickets for Kevin Gates. Need to go and see him on October 17th. Put that on the list of things you're going to be doing for homecoming. Got your family and friends in town. You know, might as well get on there and get down. 8 o'clock. See there? Be there. More's on the way. 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
1: 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What the deal?

0: bringing on Kevin Gates, y'all. He's going to be here October 17th, 8 o'clock, Brandon Amphitheater. You already know. 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Brandon Amphitheater, box office, or listen out to win tickets right here. Whether you got two phones or not, you better remember this number, or this number, as they say in Miami, 601-574-0997. That's going to be your chance to be taken to a whole nother level. As we move right along and pave way for DJ Finesse, leading the way, J. Cole and Missy. On down the line, we got to throw in Future, Busta Rhymes, and Lil Wayne talking that, yeah, stuff. 99 Jams, JMI.
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1: 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And it all takes place at the Veterans Memorial Stadium, powered by...

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2: 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Oh, yeah. Cold world. Oh, yeah. Yeah, this is for all the fans that waited, that hated. Oh.

0: what they said, nobody is perfect, but you are perfect for me. J. Cole and Missy, and it's time now for perfection to come through. One and only DJ Finesse been waiting all day, kind of like Sunday Night Football. Well, we've been waiting all day for this Friday Eve day party to kind of get our minds right, you know, for Friday the weekend. So much is going on. Big game tomorrow night. Murray Mustangs, Lanier Bulldogs, taking to the field, South Jackson Field, 7 o'clock. 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So do what you got to do, Maroon it out tomorrow night. Hey, it's time for the day party. 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

0: girl, you a 10, girl, you a 10. 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

Tell me who you're loyal to. Is it money, is it fame, is it weed, is it drink? 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

0: in. I've got more music coming your way in just a little bit. Gonna take a quick look at the traffic. Everything in the Jacktown's looking all clear. I've got one accident to report. It is going to be 20 East, right past the exit 59. That's in the Brandon area. We've got one accident to report over there with some injuries. So make sure to take your time if you're heading that way again. That's 20 East past the East Brandon exit, exit 59. You've got one accident with injuries right there, so be prepared to slow down and stop if you are heading eastbound, all right? More music coming up, plus I got those birthday shout-outs on the way. Where your big station? We're 99 Jams.
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0: like a Jacktown's got a sound. 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

0: 10, girl, you a 10. 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